0: 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Descúbrelo en Aztlán Radio 550 de AM. Son las 11:17.
1: Hello, fellas, this is Rochester, Jack Benny's personal advisor. Duke Ellington and his orchestra are waiting to play their version of Frankie and Johnny for you. But let me slip in here and say hello to you on your wonderful V-discs.

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Now the good Lord set aside each Sunday for folks to rest

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We got machines to do your work for you, but you won't press the button on the wall. You just no account, and you

Heidi High, and a trumpet call. 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Striding Heidi High at the breakfast ball. 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But you're on the spot. Oh, you'll find Mr. Satan always in the corner waiting to a Heidi High and a trumpet call.

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1: Una 54.
2: This is the story of my baker, the meanest cat from old Chicago town.